0: Her name is Lucy Fishman. She was found by neighbors with her sister several days after her sister died. She has no other living relatives, and they say she has always been as she is now, with no response or comprehension. And yet...
1: a reflex.
0: If she batted it away, I might call it a reflex. But she didn't. As you can see, she caught it.
1: Still a reflex, Doctor.
0: I'm sorry, if you're right, I would agree with you. It's as if, having lost all will of her own in which to act, she borrows the will of the ball.
2: The will of the ball?
3: Excuse me.
4: You're trying to make a good impression, right, Doctor? You're trying to make a good impression. That's it, isn't it? You're still settling in. Miss Costello, will you see to it that Dr. Sayers' patients that are waiting outside are rescheduled for tomorrow?
5: Yes, sir.
4: Borrows the will of the ball. That's great. Okay. Thanks. Thank you. Okay. Let us know if she catches anything else.

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The bidding document is available free of charge on the Procurement Policy Office website, publicprocurement.govmu.org. Please note that bids must be submitted exclusively by email to tender@mbc.mu. For queries, contact the Tender Committee on 402-8000, extension 427, or email bidsec@mbc.mu by 17th of September 2026. And remember, the deadline for submission is 24th September 2026 at 2 p.m. RM1.

0: very kindly. Before we start, I'd like to say good evening. And I'm so happy everybody came out. Especially happy to see my brother and my father here. I'd like to say hello to some of you that I'm sure I don't know, but your being here sort of indicates that you are a friend.
1: Bienvenue, et vous êtes sur RM1.